0: 601 in Bellefonte to the rear of the YMCA, 125 West High Street in Bellefonte. ALS for illness. Minimum is 8, place of 26, neck 24, 2006.
1: County ambulance
0: 263.
1: Ambulance
0: 263. We're available with a refusal responding. 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Going to be to the parking lot behind YMCA 125 West High Street. There's a male in a vehicle. It's semi-responsive and vomiting. It's going to be in a gray Kia Forte, the Illinois license plate. Responding 206. Attention ambulance 8 personnel. You can disregard the call on Bellefonte. 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
0: MAC 242 in Bellefonte to the rear of the YMCA. 125 West High Street. There's a male in a vehicle in a gray Kia Forte. It's vomiting, semi-responsive. They're responding at 207.

Fox 2723 Taylor Township, 134 Jacobs Way, St. Joseph's Institute, the Sycamore Lodge. ALS for possible CVA, name was 27, and a 23, 28.

0: 723 Taylor Township, 134 Jacobs Way, St. Joseph's Institute, the Sycamore Lodge. ALS for a possible CBA, and with 27, still due, 2010.
1: Center County Ambulance 271.
0: Ambulance 271.
1: Responding.
0: Ambulance 271, Taylor Township, the St. Joseph's Institute, the Sycamore Lodge, 134 Jacobs Way. 26-year-old female, left-sided numbness, also numb in the face. They're responding 2011.

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Ambulance 27-1. We're on scene. They're on scene 2024. Should have interceptor 23-2 as your ALS.

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0: 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Ambulance 20, medic 24 is due. 2139.
1: Yeah, it's 24.
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0: Ambulance 24 on campus, 413 Bigler Road, Bigler Hall, room 302. 18-year-old female. She intoxicated, took a bunch of antidepressants. She did throw them up. Does have a history of bipolar. She took the pills about 10 minutes ago. You're responding, 2140.

2011 on campus. Bigler Hall, 413 Bigler Road, ALS for an intentional overdose. Medic 25 due in place of 24, 2141.

Box 1323, Clifton, Decatur Township, 2557 Drain Highway. ALS for breathing, just called me. AM on 13, Clearfield Medic 23 is due 2141.

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1: EMS 13 is manpower for the call at 2557 Drain Highway with EMT 13-4 at Oaktown Station and EMT, correction, EMS Chief 13-1 Route 2 Station, 2143.
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1: 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Does have a history of bipolarism. The chart is going to be a third-party report. You're responding 2144, PSU, correction, PSU PD has to call as well.

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1: MS-13-1, respond me. MS-13-1, clear through County, Decatur Township, 2557, Drain Highway. Crossing to 6 Mile Road and Scotch Hollow Road. 45-year-old male, found laying on the porch, gasping for air. Does have a history of diabetes and liver issues. They're responding 2147. Your patient is going to be on the front porch of the dwelling there.

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2543 College Township, 157 First Avenue, ALS for breathing difficulty. Ambulance and medic 25 is due, 2205. Center County, Mickey 25-2. Mickey 25-2. Responding. Mickey 25-2, College Township, 157 First Avenue, cross streets of Bush Ave and Struble Lane. 49-year-old male is having shortness of breath, severe abdominal pain, as well as lightheadedness. Believes he has an abdominal hernia due to his belly button being inverted. His stomach is rigid. Has been going on for about 30 minutes. You're responding, 2206.

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1: 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A 20-year-old male had a concussion 2 weeks ago from an MVA. Now apparently can't see out of his right eye. He's also been vomiting today. You're responding 22.15.

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0: Transport him out there.
1: McKee 25-2, you're transporting 22-9.

5 Sullivan State College, University Towers, 458 East College Avenue for an inside investigation. Box 5 Sullivan State College, University Towers, 458 East College Avenue for an inside investigation. Company 5 is due 2025.

0: Yeah, it was in a 5-3.
1: What's in a 5-3?
0: Respawning.
1: Lieutenant 5-3, State College, University Towers, 458 East College Avenue, apartment 214. Caller set off the fire alarms after burning mac and cheese. There was a smoke condition in the apartment. He did take the burnt food out. They were responding 2626. Engine 5-1.
2: Responding with 6.
1: Engine 5-1, State College, University Towers, 458 East College Avenue, apartment 214. Our caller set off the fire alarm after burning mac and cheese. There was a slight smoke condition in the apartment. And responding 2226.
3: Sarah County, Truck 5-1.

0: 9/11 on campus, Brumbaugh Hall, 620 East Park Avenue, BLS for a conscious alcohol overdose. Name was 25, the third unit, place name was 20. 2227.
1: County, ambulance 22.
0: Ambulance 22.
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0: Ambulance 22 is turning service and responding. 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They're responding 2227. Since the name is 25, you can discard the call on campus. 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

0: Yeah, it was 10-5-3. Lieutenant 5-3. On scene. 7-story apartment building. I got nothing showing from three sides. Lieutenant 5-3 will have command on the A side in my car. Go ahead and switch it over.
1: Attention Company 5 personnel. 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

0: Yeah, it was 10-5-3. 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
0: Confirming burnt food, apartment 214. There's no smoke in the apartment. We do have a smoke condition in the common space. We're going to need fans to the second floor.
2: Copy, confirming. Just burnt food. Light smoke condition in the apartment. 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Are the alarms still sounding at the time?
0: Negative. 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We have a light smoke condition throughout the common spaces that we'll be working on here momentarily. 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
2: Copy. 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

That's a hospital 2238.

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1: Go for command.
0: Just an update for you here. We're working on ventilating the second floor. I believe the truck confirmed that there was no conditions on three. Conditions have dissipated on one. We'll only need a few minutes and we'll be out here.
1: Received, and that is affirmative. Truck confirmed no conditions on floor three.

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0: 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We're making our way out.
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1: Ambulance 253 McCallahan's, 116 South Allen Street. 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

River County, Box 5A, a residential fire alarm. 2795 Martin Street Extension, Lawrence Township. River County, Box 5A, a residential fire alarm. 2795 Martin Street Extension, Lawrence Township. 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
1: 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He's bleeding from the face. 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They're responding 2302. 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
1: 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Call came in from the alarm company, stated that the basement smoke detector was going off. You can operate on fire ground 2.

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Intersection 25, the second unit, 2317.

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1: 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To the rear, the diplomat apartment. Wilson Alley, meeting PD on scene, one male conscious alcohol overdose, responding 2344.

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0: 2011 on campus, 449 Bigler Road, Geary Hall, BLS for conscious alcohol overdose. Ambulance 20 is due, 0023.
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During a block of East Beaver Avenue, the LS for a constant alcohol overdose. It was 25, it was 050.

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1: 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Getting on scene, one female, punched alcohol overdose. 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
0: Responding.
1: Ambulance 25-3, State College. 300 block of East Beaver Avenue. Meaning PD on the scene, one male, shock, all over there. 3 21-26.

541 State College. The area is a 200 block of East Calderway. BLS for conscious alcohol overdose. Ambulance 25, the second unit, 127.

0: 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Responding.
1: 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Interstate calls. It's 300 block of East Calder Way in the area of Antifragile Brewing. Being PD on scene for cautious alcohol overdose, you're responding 128.

0: 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To the rear, Praying Brothers, 130 Heister Street. 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Same with 25 to 3rd Unit, 132.
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0: 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Going to be on Wilson Alley in the area of Permane Brothers. He's on scene, one individual, conscious alcohol overdose. 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
1: Charlie, Mickey 25-2.
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1: Swanson.
0: 134.

Santa County ambulance 27-1. Ambulance 27-1. 27-1's responding. Ambulance 27-1 in Houston Township, 172 Elderberry Lane off of Miles Grove. A 42-year-old male is having tremors. Right arm keeps shaking. He's also clammy and sweaty. They're responding 135.

County, it was 25-3. Yeah, it was 25-3. Trans 25, didn't it? Trans 21-43.

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925, three additional calls in your district. First call, State College, Sour Street and East Beaver Avenue, conscious alcohol overdose. Second and third calls, State Theater, 130 West College Avenue, two additional conscious alcohol overdose. Ambulance 25, three more units due, 149.

0: Centenary County, Mickey 25-8. 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
1: Mickey 25-8. Still take the Sour Street, East Beaver Avenue, there in St. Paul. It's speeding. PD on scene, one male, constant alcohol overdose. Responding 150.

25, two calls still pending in your district, both at State Theater, 130 West College Avenue. So three males, correction, three individuals total, conscious alcohol overdoses. Company 25, still due, 152.

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0: We're available to respond to one of those calls.
1: Edmonds 25-3, state call is 130 West College Avenue at State Theater. PD's out there are two separate cards pulled. That's three individuals total with conscious alcohol overdose. You're responding 153.
2: County Mickey 25-2.
1: Mickey 25-2.
2: We're clearing the hospital. Ventura's responding.
1: Mickey 25-2 in State College. It's State Theater, 130 West College Avenue. There's three individuals there total. Constant alcohol overdose. Responding 154.

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0: Transporting.
1: 159. Center County Ambulance 27-1. Ambulance 27-1. We're transporting Mount Nittany. Transporting 159.

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0: On scene.
1: 02. Cheers, sir.

541 State College. They're on South Q Street, ALS for alcohol overdose. Name was 25, the fourth unit, met 24205.

0: 25-3.
1: On scene. On scene, 205. Sorry, guy, I'm 25-8. 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
0: No worse on it.
1: Make it 25 eight. State calls 300 block of South Pew Street. Meeting pity on the scene. 18-year-old female found in a bush. Altered possibly from alcohol. They're responding to 11.

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0: 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BLS for constant alcohol overdose, AMS 25, the 4th unit, 221.
1: Sir, can I make it 25-2?
0: Make it 25-2.
1: That works short.
0: 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College age male, constant alcohol overdose. Going to be near Elk Alley, to the rear of the frat there. You're responding to 22.

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1: Mickey 25-8, say cause. To the front of 525 South Peter Street, across at East Prospect Avenue, East Fairmont. A 20-year-old male is unresponsive, also alcohol-related. You're responding to 09.

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BLS for a constant alcohol overdose. 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

0: 2870 Potter Township, 345 Main Road, ALS for breathing difficulty. Ambulance 28, Mifflin Medic 12 in place of 24, 321.
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0: 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A 67-year-old male having trouble breathing, does have blood cancer, sudden onset, it's also weakness, and responding 321.

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0: 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Clearfield County, Box 5A, automatic fire alarm, 2795 March Street Extension, Lawrence Township, Company 5-2.
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1: The same one we've been having issues with, please, the box available. I'll run up.
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PLS for a fall victim. Ambulance 25 due, 603.

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1: Make it 25 8 responding. 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You have an 83-year-old female who suffered a fall last night and struck her head and hip, now having pain in both locations. The door is to be unlocked. You're responding 6'5".

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41 State College Borough, 131 Heister Street at the Maxon. 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
1: Medic 24-2, you're responding. Howard Township, the 400 block of Park Road leading to the campsite out of Howard Borough. For a report of a 30-year-old male on the ground, responding. Unknown conditions, the caller did not feel comfortable approaching him, no obvious injuries. You're responding 824.

14924 Howard Township, 400 Park Road. Call now upgraded to a cardiac arrest. Additional medic due from 24. Utility due from 17. Company 14 for the emergency medical assist, 824. US 14, you're responding. Howard Township, 400 block of Park Road for a male found initially unresponsive along the roadway there near 421 Park Avenue. Caller did approach the male, does not believe he's breathing, is uncomfortable, performing CPR. You're responding 829.

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1: 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Howard Township, 400 block of Park Road. 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

0: 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Move down and clear.
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12 Patton Township, 2350 Burnell Road at the Wynwood House. ALS for breathing difficulty, ambulance medic 25 due, 831.

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ALS for pregnancy complications, ambulance May 25, second unit due, 832.

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1: you're responding. Patton Township, 2350 Burnell Road, the Wynwood House of State College. Meeting your patient in the lobby, 94-year-old female, short of breath, coughing up blood. You're responding, 832.
2: Sir, I got a Clinton ambulance fine.
1: Clinton ambulance.
2: We're responding.
1: Clinton ambulance 9, you're responding. Howard Township, the 400 block of Park Road off of Walnut Street, the Rustic Loop campground, for a male found alongside the roadway in cardiac arrest. QRS is 14, is on scene. You're responding, 833.
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1: Mickey 25-8, you're responding. Harris Township, 787 Ashworth Lane, Cross Street, Earlystown Road. 31-year-old female who is 31 weeks pregnant is on her stomach in pain. Advising their leaking fluid. You're responding, 834.
4: There, heading traffic 14.
1: Traffic 14.
4: Traffic 14, to respond 4.
1: Traffic 14-2, you're responding. Howard Township, 400 block of Park Road off of Walnut Street. The Rustic Loop campground, responding 834.

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0: 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Traffic 14. He's on the fire road.
1: Traffic 14, on units on the 1430 box on Park Road, Ops 2, 1880-40.

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1: Traffic 14-2.
0: This time you can mark two shocks delivered.
1: Traffic 14-2, two shocks delivered, E42.
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Yeah. That's just...

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32 in Ferguson Township, 3221 Scheller's Bend. Illness emergency for a fall patient. Ambulance 25 is due, 858.

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1: Mickey 25, you responding?
0: Mickey 25, do you responding? Ferguson Township, 3221 Scheller's Bend, Unit 815 for an 89-year-old female fall patient denying any injury, needing assistance up, getting up. You're responding, 859.

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Ambulance 28, Union MICU 1 due, 10:04.

0: 2014, Haines Township, 689 Cemetery Road, ALS for a fall victim. Amos 28, MICU 24, now due in place at Union MICU 12, 1006.
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0: MICU 24, when you're responding, Haines Township, 689 Cemetery Road, cross street at Jackson Hill Road, 81-year-old male fell last night, is refusing to get up. No loss of consciousness, but he is altered. Does have a history of dementia. You're responding, 1006. It was 21.
1: Responding, how
0: are you? MS 21, you're responding, 1007.

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25-3, you're responding to Patton Township, 595 East Shadow Lane, cross street of Sandy Ridge Road. 82-year-old male found unresponsive. Responding, 1009.

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Engine Rescue 28, Reed Township 1355, Glendale Valley Boulevard, Cross Street, Pine Street, Prince Clifton Road. Looking for a telephone pole leaning over the roadway, no lines down. Cameras operating on east, ops 1.

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1: 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I can request.

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1: Copy.
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0: Okay, we're due down a mountain on the Union County side. The first real small little town you come to is Hartleton. This Harvey's will be a gas station that's on the left-hand side just as you're exiting that small town there called Hartleton.
1: Copy, thank you.
0: Again, it's the first town you come to when you get to the bottom of the mountain. It'll be on the left-hand side as you're leaving that town on 45.

0: 2601 Bellefonte Borough, 442 East Logan Street at Strawberry Fields. BLS for superficial wounds. Ambulance 26 due, 1129.
1: County ambulance 263.
0: Ambulance 263.
1: Respond.
0: Ambulance 263 responding. Meeting PDO and scene 442 East Logan Street at the Strawberry Fields. The adult female with minor lacerations. 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
1: 28-1, go ahead.
0: Union called back, the additional medic is en route. They did confirm the meeting rendezvous at Harvey's.
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2: Hey, Bill. Yeah. Give me a test count on center.
0: All right, give me a couple minutes here. I gotta go get the radios on charge, so as soon as I do, I'll do that.
2: Copy, because I haven't heard nobody on it. You said, three, right?
0: Call Fire Police 577.

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0: 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Because ELS 1's not here yet.
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1: Captain 57 from Captain 1. Are you going to be coming over this way at all?
2: Ken, what do you need?
1: I just wanted to make sure I'm shutting it down the right way and verify what way the parade's going.

About 2533 Harris Township, 3901 South Atherton Street at Kidney Care for a cardiac arrest. MSMA 25, two units due, Company 5 due for an assist, 139.

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1: Make 25 minutes. You're responding. Harris Township, 3901 South Atherton Street at the Kidney Care Dialysis Center for a 63-year-old male who coded while in dialysis. CPR is in progress. Did deliver the first shot on the AED. You're responding 1140.
2: Off Serval Street, the main entrance has construction. 140.
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3: Thank you, 25-2.
1: Responding as well.
3: Thank you, 25-2. You're responding. Our Township, 3901 South Atherton Street is the Kidney Care Dialysis. For a 63-year-old male who coded while in dialysis, CPR is in progress. You're responding 11-4.
2: That's correct. Copy. We were never dispatched for it. You can show Utility 3 responding.
1: Okay, 11-4.

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0: Box 2531, the State College Borough, 982 Crabapple Drive. ALS for a fall victim. Ambulance Bay 25, near 3rd Unit 2, 1142.
1: County Mickey 253.
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1: Responding.
0: Mickey 253, you're responding. State College Borough, 982 Crabapple Drive. Cross streets Amelia Avenue, Barley Way. 39-year-old male fall patient from a ladder approximately 10 feet. Struck his head, is altered, and also has a laceration on his head. You're responding, 1143.

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0: Disregard, the medic is coming in the way I wanted them to.
1: Yeah,
2: Captain 57, just verifying you want the road shut down now.
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2: Alright, I'm going to do it so they can go down this alley.
4: Yeah, that's fine. Just, you know, maybe by that white line, you know, when you stand there, you should be okay.
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0: 22 Patton Township, area of 821 Kirkwood Drive to American Arrow House. Hazardous condition for a wire down. Box 522 Patton Township, area of 821 Kirkwood Drive to American Arrow House. Hazardous conditions for a wire down, possibly on fire. Company 5 and engines to 1152.
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0: Okay, Captain. They had a second call in the area from 759 Kirkwood advising they heard an explosion. Seeing smoke in the area, the other caller said there was a wire on fire right near the American Ale House. Here around 1152.
2: Center County, traffic 5-1.
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0: 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Engine 5-1, you're responding. Patton Township. In the area of 821 Cripplewood Drive, the American Ale House, before a transformer explosion with wire down in the area, sparking and flames. Should be to the rear there near a tree line. You're responding at 1153.
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1: 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Responding with 2.
0: Traffic 5-2, you're responding at 1154.
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1: Okay, do you want me to put this barricade a block down the other direction from me? Or is cars coming that way? Like, what do you want me to do about that other side?
0: If they're coming across the other side of that traffic light, there's nothing you can do about it. But as long as they're coming up off of 322 to you, turn them around.
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1: 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Well, let's see. 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

0: Chapter 57, just letting you know, 9th and Pine. 9th and Pine is open.
1: Forward, Judge 8.
0: The end of the parade went by. 9th and Pine is open.
1: All right, you're going available then?
0: Unless you need me somewhere else.
1: No, you can go available. Thank you.
0: Thank you. 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
1: I'll see you on Monday.

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1: 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Greg Township, 290 Klein Road, cross streets of Penns Valley Road and Longview Lane. 43-year-old female, sense of medical history. Low blood pressure, shaky. Has a bloody nose. You're responding at 1329.

7, Gregg Township, 290 Klein Road. ALS for hypotensive. Ambulance 8 due in place, ambulance 28, 1329.

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1: NICU A2, you're responding. Greg Township, 290 Klein Road, crossings of Penn Valley Road and Longview Lane. A 43-year-old female, hypotensive, shaky, with a bloody nose, responding, 1331.

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0: Can you check on a call for an illness of some sort with a 29-year-old male, shaky? He's inside the borough building right now at the parking office.
1: Copy. CLS 2, RSS CMS. You have a patient in the parking office inside the borough building, Alan and Foster.

0: Super EMT 2024. I'm at the borough building. There's no one here as far as we can tell.
1: Okay, First Hunter County, she's inside the parking office.
0: The parking office is currently locked, and I'm sitting here with a police officer.
1: Okay.

0: Sorry, County Arts West EMS.
1: Arts West EMS, we're going to call back the original complaint and see if we can get them to come out.

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0: That's EMS, Hunter County.
1: What's this EMS?
0: Just status check on your unit out there at the borough building.
1: I'll be all screws in with them. I'll get a status for you.
0: Copy up.
1: Yeah, let's do it. Let's see us.
2: Off to you.
1: Status.
2: We're loading him into the ambulance.
1: Copy. Sorry, County Arch, let's see us.
0: County copies, right.
1: Ambulance 24, Northwest EMS. I need you guys to come to the intersection of Allen and Foster. Ambulance 21 will be getting the transport.
2: Yeah, we're ready.
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1: Responding.
0: Q 25-8, you're responding. Harris Township, 51 Bull Avenue at the Pennsylvania Military Museum grounds at the People's Choice. It'd be booth 44 near the parking lot off the Bull Avenue side. For a 70-year-old female who collapsed, was temporarily unconscious, is now conscious and talking. You're responding 1459.

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BLS emergency for heat-related issue. Ambulance 22, 1501.

0: 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Ambulance 25-1 phoned in to say that they'll evaluate the patient and let you know if you're needed.
1: Okay, we'll continue to head that way.
2: Center County, ambulance 24.
0: Ambulance 24.
2: Responding.
0: Ambulance 24, you're responding on campus. 80 Pollock Road at the Steinle Building is to be on the steps. A 49-year-old female was vomiting, feeling faint, possibly heat-related. PD is out there, conscious and alert. You're responding, 1502.

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1: Yeah, VQ 25-2. VQ 25-2. We're at the hospital. VQ 25-2 is out of the hospital, 1504.
0: VLS 2, RFS DMS.

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1: BLS 3.
0: When you get to the ambulance, just have two return to the EMS room. They're not responding.
1: Okay, got it.

0: Ambulance 25-1, sir.
1: Go ahead.
0: PD's on scene of the patient at booth 44 indicating that they do not wish EMS. You can cancel.
1: Yes, that's correct. You can cancel the other unit. Thank you.
0: PQ 25-8, sir.
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0: We're going to check out a patient. 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
1: Okay, location?
0: The back parking lot of the municipal building.
1: Okay, BLS 3 will be coming up. If it turns into transport, they can handle transport.
0: Can you repeat that?
1: BLS 3 is on their way up for the rotation, so if it's a transport, they can do the transport.
0: Copy.
2: Box 284, Center Hall Borough, 261 South Pennsylvania Avenue. 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
1: 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National Weather Service potential for rain with lightning next 60 to 90 minutes.

Ambulance 21, you're responding in Center Hall Borough, 261 South Pennsylvania Avenue, cross streets of Manor Road and Allison Street. 84-year-old female fell backwards, did suffer a laceration to her head that's bleeding, but it's under control. You're responding, 1509.

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0: Roger.
1: Yeah, one on scene, 15-8.

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0: Okay.

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1: Would you please grab an orange Gatorade and meet ambulance 21 in front of Saddle Building?
0: Building?
1: Saddle Building on Pollock, the 911 call they're on now.
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0: 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This is for you. Transporting Penn Highlands, State College.
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0: We're headed back over to the truck now. Patient refusal.
1: Okay.

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0: Summit County from Ambulance 971. It was 271. Ambulance 271 is going to be on a routine transport from Penn Highland, Huntington to Altoona.
1: Ambulance 271 on transport, 1515.

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1: Good.
0: Patient in the borough building lobby is requesting a Kubota to take her back up to the Nittany line and says that she doesn't feel that she can walk up there. Is that something that we'd be able to do?
1: Well, unfortunately, that is not. We can't take the Kubota. She's down.
0: Send 4. I'll let her know.
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0: 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Squad 29 is going to be responding here in a second.
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1: 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Be located in the guest parking area. We'll be assisting medic 69692 and with a 70-year-old female fell in the parking lot. She weighs approximately 300 pounds, possible broken leg. 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
1: Okay, would you proceed an emergency, but they're requesting if you can shut your sirens off. And they're trying to start a wedding there.
0: Clear,
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County, box E47A Alpha, Woodward Township, 1214 McAteer Street. BLS for a fall victim. Ambulance 13 doing place, ambulance 47, 1653.

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0: will be diverting from the transport to that call on Maxtier Street.
1: Okay, Ambulance 13-1, diverting for the routine transport. 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You're responding 1655.

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Tree down on power line. Still arcing. Decatur Township, 753 Martins Road. Box 22HD, Decatur Township, 753 Martins Road for the tree down. On a power line, sparking. Not blocking the roadway. Company 22, an engine's due.

Box 22HD, electrical hazard, tree down on power lines, still live, arcing, Decatur Township, 753 Martins Road, engine 22 still did.

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1: Engine 22-1, Decatur Township, 753 Martin Street, across street, Teutonic Avenue and Parsonsville Road. Caller advises a tree fell on power lines in the yard, not blocking the roadway. However, they are still live and arcing on the ground. Can you spy ground 10?

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42 Bender Township, 182 Big Hollow Road, BLS for a fall. Ambulance 25 to 1710.

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1: Region 25-3, you're responding. Fenner Township, 182 Big Hollow Road, cross streets of Walnut Grove Drive and Quick Farm Lane. Now, a 71-year-old male fell approximately 8 feet from a ladder, struck his head and neck, now experiencing pain in both his head and neck. You're responding, 1712.

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1: Yeah, Quirko.
0: Paddock was notified. They said they should be there in about an hour. Maybe less.
1: Copy. Engine 22-1, command.
2: Good, command.
1: You can downgrade the non-emergency. This is on a private drive. Stage up on the hard road. 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I'm walking down the driveway now.
2: 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Stage on the hard road. 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
1: Squad 29, Clearfield, we're back in quarters, what's up?
0: Another call for you. Fire Tower Road and CB Lane, should be a tree down on Vine.
2: Yeah.
0: Unknown what type. Truck man and a DG, DG officer.
1: Copy, utility will take care of it.
0: Okay, did you need me to redispatch it or just hold off?
1: No, myself and my captain will respond.
0: Okay.

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0: 25-3,
1: I'm not able to get through on the radio. I'll call them on the phone. As received. They were there initially. It sounded like they went back on.
0: Did you hear me at all?
1: Affirmative. I heard you the second time. You may have faded out initially, but I did hear you.
0: Copy. I'll use the phone. Thanks.

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0: Just checking, you're in route, correct?
1: That's affirmative.
0: Copy. It's going to be just prior to the county line on Fire Tower, close to CB Lane.
1: Copy, thank you.
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1: We'll just stay on dispatch for right now.
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0: 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When they arrive, give them the keys for your ambulance, and you can come to EMS room.
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0: 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We're on foot.
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You responding, 1831.

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AQ25-2, New State College, 746 East McCormick Avenue, cross streets of Ringneck Road and University Drive. 78-year-old female, blood sugar is reading low, is vomiting. Blood sugar is reading about 54, does have a history of diabetes. You're responding, 18-41.

0: 15 Union Township, in the area of Hall Road and By Road, for a vehicle crash with unknown injury. Bus 915, 2627, Union Township, Hall Road and By Road, for a vehicle crash, unknown injury. Company 9, Hamilton 26, Medic 24 is due, 1842.
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0: 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West 915 Union Township in the area of Hall Road and By Road for a vehicle crash and unknown injury. Any rescue 9 still due. 1847. Engine Rescue 9.
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0: 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There are marks on the road and the airbags are deployed. There's no one in or around the vehicle. You're responding, 1847.

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0: 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Hunter County Safety 19, you want to dispatch PSP to South Alley, called North Alley, Reavers Burton. It's going to be for a single passenger vehicle into a full. Go ahead and dispatch PSP.
1: Okay, we're out on North Alley.
0: It's going to be Town Lane in North Alley.
1: Okay. There's no injury, correct?
0: No injury at this time.
1: Okay.

0: Sorry, got you, Bucky.
1: She's 19.
0: Seeking General Dean, go ahead and pull a card for us. And just show our manpower.
1: Okay, 1910.

0: Command. There is one person here we're going to need an eval for. Go ahead and dispatch one BLS, as well as our utility for GRS.
1: Okay.

0: 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They're en route.
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0: Fox 1901, 2819, Miles Township, the 5,000 block of Rush Valley Road, for a vehicle accident, unknown injury. Fox 1901, 2819, Miles Township, the 5,000 block of Rush Valley Road, for a vehicle accident with unknown injury, one vehicle into a garage. Company 19, Utility 18, Ambulance 8, Places 28, Medic 24 are due. 1950. Fox 2819, Miles Township, area of North Alley and Town Lane Road for a vehicle crash patient evaluation. Ambulance 28 is due. 1915.
1: Had a second accident.
2: Utility 19, Miles Township, 5066 Brush Valley Road for a vehicle into a garage. Did have an involved party call in saying they're not injured. You're responding, 1966.
0: Ambulance 281, you're responding, Miles Township, an area of North Alley and Town Lane Road. Initial crash notification was for no injuries. However, the fire department is saying they were requesting an evaluation for one person. You're responding, 1960.
2: Chief 19, Miles Township, 5066 Brush Valley Road, cross street to Old Pike Road and West Main Street. There's a vehicle into a garage. Did have involved party saying not injured. You're responding, 1917.
0: 13-1. Ambulance 13-1.

affirmative for right now. Make you 82 Miles Township, 5066 Brush Valley Road, cross street to Old Pike Road and West Main Street. A vehicle into a garage. The caller involved reporting no injury. You responding, 1988.

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0: Miles Township, 5066 Brush Valley Road, cross streets of Old Pike Street and West Main Street. For vehicle into a fence, with involved party saying no injury. You're responding, 1990.
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0: Bucks, 1901 Miles Township, 5066 Brush Valley Road, for a vehicle crash. Bucks, 1901 Miles Township.
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0: 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Just confirming no injuries here and no hazards. 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
0: This is the channel you assigned our crash from North Alley, correct?
1: Correct.
0: Okay, you want to start me a BLS? 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Can you leave it BLS for now?
1: They're on the way.
0: Okay, tell them to come town lane. 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We're in, right here.
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1: 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Can you get a hold of PSB and see if they get an ETA message here? I don't know if they want to talk to her before they take her.
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1: Chief 19-2.
0: Can you put a note in the comments for a West Bend Power 4 number? Seven four six nine five. I'll make contact with them on Monday about this.
1: Okay.

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0: Chief 1 responding. 810 Linden Street, rear. A large tree branch came down onto the line from the pole to the house. Fire ground 2.

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0: Clearfield County, Box 1B, electrical hazard, 810 Linden Street in the rear. Squad 1, still do.
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Maybe it's 28-1, transferring 957.